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2: 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Come be the man I need.
0: Music. Hey, this is Taylor Swift. You're listening to my single.
3: But I knew it, I knew you. I knew it, I knew you.
1: Hey! One radio.
0: All the hits.
1: This is Bun.
4: She's from Texas, I can...
0: And this is Ella Langley.
4: What? Me? You mean me?
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0: 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Fight that mic, I know you never stole one. Girls that like the story, so I told one.
1: Salford, Mainland, Cashback.

And this town's lost its faith. Our colors will fade eventually. 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Oh my, my, oh my, my love. I take one look at you, you're taking me out.

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0: 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A melhor.
1: 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Uploading. A sete. Melhores.
0: Ok.
1: Jovem Pan.
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4: 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Oh, isn't that sweet? I guess so.
2: Five, Teddy Swims.
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2: Four, Madonna.
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2: Three, Taylor Swift.
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1: As sete melhores. Jovem Pan.
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